something special tonight. Always like to leave you with a loving memory. You're not going to forget this tune the whole year. Made by a friend of mine, old friend of mine, Italian DJ.

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But I've decided that this song is just too short. It's such a beautiful Christmas song, but it's only one verse. So I added one extra one. Here it goes.

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I used to get so paranoid in places like this. Stayed in my house for days with my weed psychosis. My neurosis was thinking everybody's staring at my red eyes and shifty expression, but now I'm

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Yeah. Don't talk down to me, that's not gonna work now. Packed all my clothes and I moved out. I don't even wanna go to your house. Every time I sit on that couch, I feel like you lecture me. Eventually, I bet that we could've made this work and probably would've figured things out. But I guess I'm a letdown, but it's cool, I checked out. Oh, you wanna be friends now? Okay, let's put my fake face on and pretend now. Sit around and talk about the good times, that didn't even happen. I mean, why are you laughing? Must've missed that joke, let me see if I can find a reaction. No, but at least you're happy.